0: glad you could attend. Come inside, come inside.
1: Now, here comes the music.
2: Do I look perfect?
3: Ooh, you are awful. But I like
2: Classic Sunday.

0: I sat back and thought about the things we used to do. It really meant a lot to me. You mean a lot to me.
1: I really mean that much to you?
0: Girl, you know it's true.